We all know what reality is, but we can't describe it. Just as we all know how to beat our hearts and shape our bones, but cannot say how it is done. To get in touch with reality, there is an art of meditation, of what is called yoga, or dhyana in India, chan in China, and zen in Japan.

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Simply allow your ears to hear all sounds around you. Don't try to name or identify these sounds. Just hear them as you would listen to music.

Will you try an experiment with me? Simply allow your ears to hear all sounds around you. 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Just hear them as you would listen to music. 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

0: that in meditation we are concerned only with what is, with reality, nothing else. The past is a memory. The future, an expectation. Neither past nor future actually exists. There is simply eternal now. So don't seek or expect a result from what you're doing. That wouldn't be true meditation. There is no hurry. 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Simply be here. Live in the world of sound. Let it play. That's all.
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0: Cheers, thank you. There's plenty more where that came from. Okay, this is a track that we wrote with the Chemical Brothers. It's called Here to Stay.
1: I understand that some of you slept in sleeping bags just to get tickets. Well, we'd just like to say that we appreciate it and we hope it's been worthwhile. This next song, you should all know it. You should all know the words. And we'd like to hear them. This is Shout.

0: Sgt. Pepper's Lonely Hearts Club Band war das Album, das dafür sorgte, dass LPs ab dann als Kunstwerke galten. Und sie haben auch sehr großen Aufwand getrieben. Über 700 Stunden waren sie dabei. Und haben natürlich mal wieder die Welt beeinflusst. Ich habe mal das tolle Stück For the Benefit of Mr. Kite rausgesucht, wegen seiner besonderen Stimmung. Und da ist unheimlich viel getrickst worden. Und da hören wir erstmal, was denn da getrickst wurde.
1: And we were looking at what they had, and John pulled out this thing that he found, which was said the benefit of Mr. Kite, and it was virtually all the lyrics to that song.
2: When I saw it, it was hanging up in the hall of his house in Surrey, and it had everything that the song has on it. It had the Henderson twins and Pablo Fanke's fair, and all those words were written on the poster. And he thought it obviously inspired him to write a song about a fairground or a circus.
1: That's how you do it. You know, you get ideas, you hear people say stuff, or you hear a phrase that sounds good and you write it down and remember it. So I think he was just advanced for those days in his awareness of putting everything could be put into a song, you know.
2: He wanted to create a sound picture of what the song was all about. And he actually said to me, I want to smell the sawdust. But to get the smell of the sawdust, we, John and I, both sat on different organs, Wurlitzers and Lowry's and Hammond's, and with double speed techniques created a kind of whirly atmosphere. And the backing, I had visions of Snow White and the Seven Dwarfs, who had a little pipey organ in their hut. John thought slightly differently. He thought of Magic Roundabout, but it was a tooty kind of sound that we were able to create. And together with that, we had this weird and wonderful tape consisting of all little sections of real steam organs, cut up, joined together in a very haphazard manner, some back to front, to give us no tune at all, but just a noise that would convey what we wanted. And this is what it is.

0: case of half of one until the other. What's it a case of, Mr. Martin?
1: Take four was very good up to the breakdown.
0: Which was take four?
1: And that was very good up to the very end bit there, when Paul did his little bit that wasn't quite right.
0: My boys are ready to go.
2: John?
0: Yes?
2: I don't think it's him, I think it's...
0: What?
2: Is it possible without affecting yourselves too much to turn down a little? Apparently there's been a complaint.
0: From who?
2: From somebody outside the building.
0: What are they doing here at this time of night? What guy?
2: He's going through the walls, apparently.
3: His own fault to get the house in such a lousy district.
0: Well, we'll try it once more, very loud, and then if we don't get it, we'll try it quiet, like it might do it the other way. Okay. The loud one, last go. Last chance to be loud. Who says? Can't quite see through these now. I just can't quite see them, they keep merging. 1, 2, 3, 1, 2, 3.

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He's got teenage lyrics, he's got Hot Rod Bowley. 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

0: Friday night, my people. 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It's big, it's juicy.
1: Cool time. This is a journey into sound.

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While I sit on my ass. 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While I play with my meat. I like to watch. Planes explode. I like to watch. The money shot. I like to watch. Planes explode. I like to watch. The money shot. My steel melted and my tower is coming down. I like to watch.